0: 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Classic country.
1: 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And so

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Your light and path is the only directions I want to see. Every day that I make my decisions and all my choices, Lord, I'm listening for your sounds and for your

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0: when it's easier to leave. It's saying I'm wrong and choosing to see. Maybe change don't come from a trending tweet. Maybe it start when we choose empathy. Where is the love? It's here somehow. In every sorry, every how.
1: Where is the love? Andrew Drew Nibs.
0: We more than
1: opening the top 20 show this week at number 20.
0: Where is the love? It starts with me. Every small choice to set hearts free. If hopes.
1: As we continue in the countdown, this is I've got to heal the my pride. Gabriele Sarro.
0: At a time. Yeah.

cool tracks that are being submitted to us. In this case, by Gabriele Saro. Together with Ivan Komar, I've Gotta Lose My Pride. As we continue in the countdown with another track that has been submitted to us by Jordan Jones.

Jones with Home. Darling, where have you been? That is the name of the next track by Love and Lava Twins.

that song is Boston. Like it when you're not. Stella Lefty, also within the top 100 Billboard charts here in the U.S. As we continue in the countdown, ladies and gentlemen, we are playing Riley Green with Change My Mind.

Langley, Be Her, within the U.S. Top 20 show. Before we heard Olivia Dean, then The Faith of Ophelia by Taylor, Forever Cool, Al Walser, in-house production, and she's in Texas. Ella Langley. Ladies and gentlemen, welcome to the top five songs of the week. The next song is Dracula.

was the US Top 20 show, Red Light District, number 2. Ladies and gentlemen, if you want to submit music, hit us up, ustop20.com, and click on Submit My Music. We're going to leave you with the brand new number 1 by Bruno Mars.